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Planning an event? 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
2: Today brings a mix of sun and cloud in Estevan with a high near 22. Showers start developing tonight with a low around 8. Tuesday stays unsettled with a few showers and a high near 21 before Wednesday keeps the pattern rolling with cloudy skies and more showers reaching a high near 20. Get the full 5-day forecast at discoverestevan.com. I'm Lois Fever.
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1: 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Who? Me? I'm not doing anything.
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2: Today brings a mix of sun and cloud in Esteban with a high near 22. Showers start developing tonight with a low around 8. Tuesday stays unsettled with a few showers and a high near 21 before Wednesday keeps the pattern rolling with cloudy skies and more showers reaching a high near 20. Get the full 5-day forecast at Discover Esteban.

0: 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Friday stays mixed with a high near 18 and another chance of showers to wrap up the work week. Stay weather ready, stream us anytime, anywhere by downloading our Discover Estevan app.
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2: Tuesday stays unsettled with a few showers and a high near 21 before Wednesday keeps the pattern rolling with cloudy skies and more showers reaching a high near 20. Get the full five-day forecast at discoverestevan.com. 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
1: Good morning. It's Tuesday, June 9th, and after a little break from the wild weather yesterday, it looks like Southeast Saskatchewan could be right back.

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5: Cloudy today with a 30% chance of showers this morning, then thunderstorms developing later this afternoon. There is a risk of severe weather and a high of 22. Tonight, showers and thunderstorms continue with a low of 13. Then tomorrow, we'll see mainly cloudy skies with a 6% chance of showers and a high of 19. Find your full 5-day forecast anytime at discoverestevan.com.
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There's Shaboozy. Good news on Country 106.1. Good morning and happy Tuesday. In Estevan this morning, we're sitting at 15, high today of 22 with some chances of showers. Risk of a thunderstorm as well. Here's George Burge, Luke Bryan, Ride, Ride, Ride.

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0: cloudy this morning, then thunderstorms developing this afternoon with a high of 22. Tonight, showers and thunderstorms continue with a low of 13. Wednesday brings mainly cloudy skies, a 60% chance of showers, and a high of 19. Your full five-day forecast is always available at discoversvan.com.
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